them, no man, you don't know, sir. Canada just representing for the big bad mighty DJ Rockers. You don't know when we come with another frackers.

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2: Asses ass and classes, class man. Who can talk so fast? Must bunny general the bigger boss man. So a guy no like it, go mass. Cause we no walk things and creep things, man. We run things every time. Yeah, yeah, my man.